0: is Calvin Harris, and you're listening to my new single, The Pain Away.
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And money, money she making. 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
0: On Radio. Your choice, your music.

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1: Hi, I'm Chapel Roan, and this is
2: On Radio. Your choice, your music.